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4: Good morning. Just gone 7 o'clock here on Scotland's newest contemporary country music station. We are, of course, Edge 3. Is Dave Knight in the saddle with you right the way through till 11 o'clock this morning, kicking the show off with some Jody Messina. And this is Heads Carolina, Tails, well, California. Morning.

on your smart speaker, also available in the Edge Player, which is downloadable from your App Store. We are, of course, Edge 3. That's Dan and she, her, the kids, and Jesus, of course. Well, it's Sunday, after all. Yes. Coming up on the show, I'll give you details on that after we hear from the Brothers Osborne. They're about to finish this drink. Don't mind if I do.

0: good, feel good with Edge 3, because charity begins at home. 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

0: That's Jordan Davis featuring Luke Bryan, of course, and By Dirt. All right, coming up on the show today, all the usual bits and bobs for you. We'll take a look at the parties for today, do that a little bit later. We'll have our burning question of the day. We'll do TV on the radio. We'll also have a look at the footy that is taking place today, and I'm going to give you a chance to get your hand on a grand. £500 for you and £500 for you to donate to a charity of your choice. Do good, feel good this October. Coming up very soon here in Edge 3.
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7: Hello, my darlings. This is Veronica with your H3 weather update for Edinburgh, brought to you by Muir Hall Energy. It will be a mixture of clouds and sunny spells. Temperature highs of 20.

Broadcasting from the heart of Scotland's capital city here in Edinburgh, we are, of course, Edge 3, that's Midland, and Shooting Memories. Yes, definitely Shooting Memories. And talking about memories, where do you think would be the world's best theme park? Where do you think that would be? World's best theme park. Have you any ideas? Is it maybe Euro Disney? Is it Disney itself? Where do you think the world's best theme park is? Give me a couple of minutes to think about that, and then we'll give you the answer. Do that after we hear from Kylie Morgan. And this is If He Wanted To, he would. You know what he's like.

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0: All right, taking a look at what's going on across the city. Then next week, the West End Smash Jersey Boys. That opens at the Playhouse on Monday, alongside Michael Palin at the Queen's Hall, before the Mary Wallopers Rock the Corn Exchange this coming Tuesday. And a note for your diary, Heaven 17, they hit the Corn Exchange on Friday, the 16th of October. And another couple of dates for your diary. Cody Johnson will be at the Oval Hydro in Glasgow on the 2nd of November. The Shires on the 3rd of November at Glasgow Royal Concert Hall. And of course, if you are heading in and around the city, why not get there by Keys Cabs? 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And remember, let us know what you're up to. 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

0: Better Course is Max McNown and Better Me For You here in Edge 3. Coming up, I'm going to give you the theme park that was voted number one in the world. Yes, we'll do that after we hear from Taylor Swift. She's on the way next here in Edge 3.
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Well, it's been worth waiting for to find out the number one best theme park in the world. Was it Euro Disney? No. Was it Disney World itself in Florida? Nope. Believe it or not, the number one best theme park in the world, Blackpool Pleasure Beach, has been crowned the best theme park in the world at the Park World Excellence Awards of 2026. So there you go. Who needs to go to Florida? Just go to Blackpool. Yes. This is Carly Pearce, and you can have him. Take him.

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0: It's Dave Knight in the saddle with you with the big country breakfast show right the way through till 11 o'clock this morning. And then the Sheriff, Sheriff Sam Hinks, is back in town from 11. More on that a little bit later. But let's kick this hour off with some Billy Currington. And we are tonight here in Edge 3.

on your smart speaker, also available in the Edge Player, which is downloadable from your App Store. We are, of course, Edge 3. That's Kenny Chesney and Carry On. All right, coming up very soon, we'll take a look at the footy that is taking place today. We'll do that after we hear from Stephen Wilson Jr. And this is Gary here in Edge 3. Morning. Gary.

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0: Still breathing.
1: Megan Maroney and Am I Okay? Answers piece on a postcard. I'm only kidding. All right, taking a look at your football that is taking place today then. Scottish Premiership, Firth Park at 12 o'clock. We'll see Motherwell host Celtic. And Martin O'Neill, I think he's decided to stay. Yeah, he was, before the international break, he was thinking, will I go? Will I stay? I don't know, but I think he's decided to stay. That match at Firth Park, as I say, from 12 o'clock. 2 o'clock, Pittodrie will see Aberdeen. They will host St Johnstone. And, of course, the big, big match down south today. Yeah, 4:30 at Anfield. We'll see Liverpool. They will host Manchester City. Yeah. 115 charges found guilty. It is at appeal, of course, and those charges could be reduced. But I think that is going to be one absolute humdinger of a match at Anfield at 4:30 today. No doubt that'll be all over your tellies. There are some matches on the Scottish SWF Cup. We shall look at those after we find out what today's weather's going to be like. We'll do a Veronica, brought to you by Muirhall Energy. And she's on the way next to an Edge 3.
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7: Hello, my darlings. This is Veronica with your H3 weather update for Edinburgh, brought to you by Muirhall Energy. It will be a mixture of cloud and sunny spells. Temperature highs of 12 degrees across the capital today.

That's Shaboozy featuring Leon Bridges and Burn It Down here on Edge 3. All right, taking a look at some of the matches that are on the Scottish SWF Cup then. Ayr United will play Forfar. That's a 12 o'clock kickoff there. 12:30 for East Fife against Stirling University. Dalkeith Thistle will play Cambus Doon, and that's at 1 o'clock. Bonnyrigg Rose will play Inverness Carly Thistle. That's at 2 o'clock. Stenhouse Muir will take on Morton. And who else do we have? Donny Pace will play Arbroath. That's 3 o'clock. And West Dyke will play Airdrie Ladies. And that is a 3 o'clock kickoff as well. And that is your football for today for you. And if you are heading out and about to the footy, good luck. I hope your team wins. And I'll play this for you from Maddie and Tay. And Friends Don't Hear in Edge 3. They don't.

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0: Now, if you're looking for something to do this evening, then the Royal Oak, which is the traditional pub known for its intimate folk music atmosphere, you may well find some country listings there as well. They are open tonight. Also, Westside Rodeo, which is a country western theme bar, that's worth investigating. Especially if you're after a cowboy-style night out. So, check that out. That's Westside Rodeo. And also, into next week, West End Smash, the Jersey Boys opens at the Playhouse on Monday alongside Michael Palin at the Queen's Hall before the Mary Wallopers rock the Corn Exchange on Tuesday. And a note for your diary, Heaven 17 hit the Corn Exchange on Friday, 16th of October. And of course, if you are heading in and around the city, why not get the taxi? 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

0: That's Kelsey Ballerini and Miss Me More here in Edge 3. 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One of your jobs on there? You never know. Do that next.
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0: Gareth and Stampede here on Edge 3. Do good, feel good this October with Edge 3, because we really do believe charity begins at home. We've given you the chance to win a prize pot of £1,000 cash. 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What would you spend that £500 on? More importantly, who would you donate £500 to? While you're having a wee think about that, here's Julia from Big Hearts to let you know what a £500 donation would mean to them.
1: 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We offer a ton of different programs. 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The money could go towards that, or potentially some sensory play items for our NeuroStars program, which happens every Friday.
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0: That's Cole Swindle and Ain't Worth the Whiskey here in S3. Alright, coming up in the next hour, we'll have a burning question of the day, musically, George Ross, Emily and Roberts, and Roddy Atkins, all on the way. Edinburgh's Country,
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0: Good morning, just gone 9 o'clock here on Scotland's newest contemporary country music station. We are, of course, Edge 3. Edinburgh's Country, Edge 3. It's Dave Knight in the saddle with you right the way through till 11 o'clock this morning, and then the Sheriff is back in town. Yes, Sheriff Sam Hinks is here from 11. More on that a little bit later, but let's kick this hour off though with Jason Aldean. And this is We Bike here in Edge 3. Morning.

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Yes, Edge 1 is your chart music, music for the youngins, as we say. Edge 2 is your classic tracks from Bowie to Bach, Min Turner Overdrive, The Beatles to The Rolling Stones. And Edge 3, of course, 24 hours a day, contemporary wall-to-wall country music. Brilliant. Just like that from Emily Ann Roberts. And that was Lonely Boy here on Edge 3. All right, coming up very soon, we'll have a bunny question of the day for you. In fact, we'll do that after we hear from Rodney Atkins. And watching you

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0: Now that's the Rascal Flatts and Summer Nights here on Edge 3. I think those are long gone, unfortunately. Summer nights, yeah, cold winter autumnal nights coming in now. Anyway, time for our bunny question of the day then. Today's bunny question could be a wee bit tricky. What colour is a polar bear's skin? There you go. What colour is a polar bear's skin? Do you have any ideas? 82727 on the text. 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Drop us a little voice message with your answer, but please remember to put your name on the end of it. Otherwise, we won't know who you are. And of course, you can get your answer in on the WhatsApp. 0131 605 2101. So, today's burning question, what colour is a polar bear's skin? Any ideas?
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7: Hello, my darlings. This is Veronica with your H3 weather update for Edinburgh, brought to you by Muirhall Energy. It will be a mix of clouds and sunny spells. Temperature highs of

Drake Milligan, Old Flames, Old Whiskey here on Edge 3. How are you getting on with the bunny question of the day then? What colour is a polar bear's skin? What colour is a polar bear's skin? 82727 on the text. Start your text with the word Edge. 82727, yeah. Edge, and that's it. Put your answer down. You can also get your answer in on the Edge Player, which is downloadable from your app store. Get that on there and you can send us a little voice message with your answer, or indeed on the WhatsApp. There'll be a need for that. 0131 605 2101. What colour is a polar bear's skin? Any ideas? We

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0: All right, taking a look at what's going on across the city. Then next week, the West End Smash Jersey Boys. That opens at the Playhouse on Monday alongside Michael Palin at the Queen's Hall before the Mary Wallopers Rock the Corn Exchange this coming Tuesday. And I know for your diary, Heaven 17, they hit the Corn Exchange on Friday, the 16th of October. And another couple of dates for your diary. Cody Johnson will be at the Oval Hydro in Glasgow on the 2nd of November. The Shires on the 3rd of November at Glasgow Royal Concert Hall. And of course, if you are heading in and around the city, why not get there by Case Cabs? 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And remember, let us know what you're up to. 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

0: That's Luke Combs, Forever After All, here on Edge 3, your do-good, feel-good station. 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

beach chair, dropping limes in a Corona. But she looks back, yeah, she throws me a kiss like, honey, I sure want you. And it's 103 between her and me, and only 92 in Daytona. And

Smithfield and Let You here on Edge 3. Well, I'm going to let you hear the answer to our bonny question of the day. What colour is a polar bear's skin? We've only got a couple of correct answers here. Well done to Alec Lennox, Peter Brady, Margaret Bow and Alan Moffat. They were the only ones that got it spot on, so well done to you. What colour is a polar bear's skin? Give yourself a huge pat on the back if you said it was black.

0: Dylan Scott and This Town's Been Too Good to Us. All right, coming up in the next hour here in Edge 3, we'll have TV up on the radio for you. Musically, Luke Bryan, Harley Moon Kent and Jelly Roll, all on the way here in Edge 3.
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0: It is Dave Knight in the saddle with you right the way through till 11 o'clock this morning. And then the Sheriff is back in town. Sheriff Sam Hinks is here with Country Across the Capital. Yes, he will be here from 11. More on that a little bit later, but we'll kick this hour off with 1,000 Horses. And this is Smoke here in Edge 3. No thanks, I've given up. Thank you.

Honeymoon Kemp, and that is Wash here on Edge 3. Now, I did mention this a wee bit earlier on, but a new study found insurance policies and former Pilates businesses have shot up by 948% in the past year. So the top 10 most in-demand self-employed jobs, what do you think they could be? And number 10 is a florist, 9 taxi driver and chauffeur, plasterer at 8, hotel managers at 7, fitness and well-being instructors at 6, floors and wall tilers at number 5. Are you a bricklayer? Well, you're at number 4 in the charts. Childminders at number 3. Market and street traders, Dillboy, they are number 2. And the number 1 most in-demand self-employed jobs, you would have thought would have been a singer or a music or a film star, yeah, TV extra or something. No. A driving instructor. Yeah, I know. Somebody's got to do it. Not me. I don't have the patience to be a driving instructor. No, I'd be getting gone.

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0: 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We are, of course, Edge 3. That's Jelly Roll and Son of a Sinner. Taking a look at the rest of your posse for this Sunday then. Now, Sam Hinks did mention a wee bit earlier on, the Sheriff will be here from 11 o'clock with Country in the Capital. He'll take you through till 3 when it's John Collins who's sitting in for Rich Samuel this week. And John will be here with a Sunday afternoon country. He's got some great stuff lined up for you. And he'll take you through till 7 o'clock when it's the end of the weekend show with Billy Anderson. Billy will have all your chart news, who's up, who's down, who's not moved at all, with the end of the weekend show with Billy Anderson. And that is your crew for this Sunday here on Edge 3. What's not to love?
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6: Hello, my darlings. This is Veronica with your H3 weather update for Edinburgh, brought to you by Muirhall Energy. It will be a mixture of cloud and sunny spells. Temperature highs of 12 degrees across the capital today.

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0: Now, if you're looking for something to do this evening, then the Royal Oak, which is the traditional pub known for its intimate folk music atmosphere, you may well find some country listings there as well. They are open tonight. Also, Westside Rodeo, which is a country western theme bar, that's worth investigating. And especially if you're after a cowboy style night out. So check that out, that's Westside Rodeo. And also, into next week, West End Smash the Jersey Boys opens at the Playhouse on Monday alongside Michael Palin at the Queen's Hall before the Mary Wallopers rock the Corn Exchange on Tuesday. And an OVF diary, Heaven 17 hit the Corn Exchange on Friday, 16th of October. And of course, if you are heading in and around the city, why not get the taxi? 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

0: Thomas Rhett and look what God gave her. He certainly gave her a lot there, that's for sure. All right, time for TV on the radio then. What can I tell you about this television programme? It goes back to 2001, ran until 2007. And I've got to tell you, it is one of my very favourite television programmes. It's about a man who is not afraid to question the establishment in the name of justice. Some of the stars of this show: Caroline Langrish, Louisa Klein, Barbara Thorne, Jerry Seagrove was in it, and a guy with a most amazing voice, Donald Sinden. Yes, very deep voice for Donald Sinden. He was in it. But the big star, well, it was a guy called Martin Shaw. But just what was that television programme? Let's give you a couple of minutes on that and then we'll reveal the answer here in Edge 3.
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That's Bryce Leatherwood and Where the Bar Is. That's normally where you find me, to be honest with you. All right, TV on the radio then. How did you get on with that? 2001 till 2007. And the programme was about a man who was not afraid to question the establishment in the name of justice. Some of the stars of this show: Carolyn Langrish, Louisa Klein, Barbara Thorne, Jerry Seagrove, Donald Sinden was in it. The guy with the voice, he had very deep voice, Donald Sinden. And of course the big star was a guy called Martin Shaw. Did I catch anyone out with that one? Probably not, as I'm one of my favourite television programmes. Go on, give yourself a massive, huge pat on the back if you said it was Judge John Deet.

wiped out, it'll sit right here on this land. And you could leave town a rich man. And he said, boys, whatever you're offering,

0: That's Cody Johnson and Dirt Cheap. You're on Edge 3. Well, that's just about it from me. Stand by. Sheriff Sam Hinks is on the way next with Country in the Capital. And my John Wayne movie for this week is The Sons of Katie Who. Edinburgh's Country,
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4: Good morning, how you doing? Just the back of 11 a.m. This is Edge 3 Country. I'm Sam Hinks. And thanks to Dave for the last years. Oh, good show, Dave.
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4: And the Duke question, The Sons of Katie Elder, wasn't it? I only remember that because Dean Martin was in it as well, and I just love him. This is Tyler Hubbard kicking us off this hour. Back then, it was 1965 when that movie came out, unless I'm wrong.

Edinburgh's country. Edge 3. What I need is-

Good vibe for a Sunday, Zac Brown Band, I Ain't Worried About It. Well, you shouldn't be worried about most things, really, if you can't do anything about them. And if you can, do it now. Don't wait. Don't put it off. But if you can't do anything, what's the point? I just say, let it slide. But then, that's just me. On a pink sky.

was a preacher, spent her Sundays in the church. He was teaching about right from wrongs, but she didn't listen much. So the next time that you see her, would you tell her this from me?

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0: Bon Jovi featuring Jennifer Nettles' fabulous voice, who says you can't go home on Edge 3. It's about 80 minutes past 11. You can go home, of course, and you can go back in time. I was looking again at some details about the American Western film. It was directed by Henry Hathaway, I believe. That's the sons of Katie Elder. John Elder, of course, that was the Duke. John Wayne, eldest and toughest brother without a shadow of a doubt. Dean Martin, second brother, skilled gambler. That's, he usually played a skilled gambler. I'm not going to say a bit of a drunk, but sometimes he did that, you know. And then Earl Holliman, I can't remember his face. And then there was Michael Anderson Jr. Aye, a good cast. Four estranged brothers, ye unite in Clearwater, Texas. There's another Clearwater in Florida. And if you've been there, well, you can make a good mixtape about that one. Lee Bryce is on the way for you. Weather's next, brought to you by Mural Energy. Here comes our Veronica Walker this morning.
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6: 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This is Veronica with your H3 weather update for Edinburgh, brought to you by Muir Hall Energy. Sunny intervals and light winds today.

still a lefty. I know, I know. I think my grandkids say that to me quite a lot. Maybe when I'm trying to tell them to do something. I know, I know. Never mind, it comes out rather Scottish, doesn't it, really? We've got some good artists for you this hour, I have to say. We've got Sam Barber, Tim McGraw, Brothers Osborne, love them, and Keith Urban, one of my absolute favourites. Right now, we're going to play a song by the Teskey Brothers. They supported Luke Combs on his recent tour in the UK. Bluesy, soulful, love them. This is Oceans of Emotion on H3. When I-

0: Jordan Davies on Edge 3 Country. That's called Louisiana Stick, and featuring in that song one of my favourite blues guitarists, Marcus King. We saw him, I think it was less than a decade ago, and he kept coming back to Scotland, Glasgow, usually playing a slightly bigger venue each time. He's not been across for a couple of years. I want him to come back because the man is astonishing, astonishing. He plays a telly, and I think it's the 335, which is a semi-hollow body between you and me. And if you want to know more details, just give me a wee shout, will you please? Sam Hunt is on the way. We've got the Edge Edit driven by Case Cabs up next. 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
0: Tomorrow night you're in for a bit of a treat. The West End Smash Jersey Boys opens at the Playhouse alongside Michael Palin at the Queen's Hall. That's before folk rockers, Mary Wallopers, you know them? They rock in the Corn Exchange on Tuesday. A wee note for the future, Heaven 17 hit the Corn Exchange on Friday, October the 16th. And a little bit further than that, Cody Johnson, Kojo, 2nd of November at the Oval Hydro. See you there, by the way. The Shires are on the 3rd of November, that's at the Glasgow Royal Concert Hall. And Drake Milligan, well, he's on my dad's birthday, 22nd of November at the O2 Academy in Glasgow. Sounds good. And if you're getting about the capital city, get there by taxi, download the Case Cabs app and use the code EDGE5 to get £5 off your next ride when you're booking and paying through the Case Cabs app. Find out more at casecabs.co.uk. 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

0: Estate and a track called Pick Up Man on Edge 3 Country. How are you doing today? It's just after 20 to 12. But looking at the weather again next there, you know what? It's not too bad. It's not too cold today, so I hope it's fine for you. We're broadcasting live from the Festival City across central Scotland on DAB. We're also on the Edge Player app. Take us with you anywhere. 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And your Alexa smart speaker. So yes, that's me coming out there in your posh kitchen. Hi.
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0: New artist Evan Burniston, that's Dust in My Glove Box. I guess there probably is a lot of dust in the glove box, certainly of the van. I need to clean the interior of the van. It's just one of these things where you don't really get round to it until you need to get round to it. However, I'll tell you what you need to get round to, and that's making sure that you go in for Charity Begins at Home competition. We want you to do good and feel good this October with Edge 3, because we're giving you another chance to win a prize pot of £1,000 in cash, £500 just for you, and £500 to donate to a favourite charity or local cause of your choice. Could that be mental health charity? Sam H, here's Kat.
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0: Thanks, Kat. And of course, you have to be in it to win it. So go to our website, edgeradio.co.uk/win, or just go to the website and look for the winning page in the navigation bar. And do good, feel good,

0: Keith Urban Wildside on Edge 3. And if you haven't seen Keith Urban live, make an appointment to go see him. Seriously, he's outrageously fabulous at live, I have to say. I absolutely love him. Yes, we do. Myself and Louise. Nate Smith. Well, Louise loves Nate Smith, and he's up next to you at the top of the hour. Edinburgh's country,
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0: Good afternoon. How you doing? Just the back of midday on a lovely Sunday, I would say. Sunny intervals today and a wee gentle breeze. Highs of 14. Edinburgh's country, Edge 3. Veronica will be here in about 20 minutes or so to give us the lowdown in the weather, just in case I'm not accurate. Attention to detail, that's what it's all about, isn't it, really? This is Nate Smith and Fix What You Didn't Break. Sounds confusing.

Brand new music from Corey Kent, Everyday Life on Edge 3. And Tucker Whitmore, well, he prefers brunettes, I believe. What about you? Gentlemen usually prefer blondes, don't they? Including myself.

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0: Lambert, currently doing great things with her new album, Crisco. That's a track called Bluebird from a wee while ago, but we love it dearly, don't we? Yes, of course we do. We also like a bit of Dan and Shay and Faith Hill. They're both up next, right after the weather, brought to you by Muir Hall Energy. Here comes our Veronica Walker this afternoon.
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5: 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This is Veronica with your H3 weather update for Edinburgh, brought to you by Muir Hall Energy. Sunny intervals and light winds today. Temperature highs of

Grammy Award winners, that's Dan and Shay on Edge 3, a track called Say So from their latest album, and they're having a wee bit of a resurgence right now, which is fabulous to hear, being a duo, of course. Single artists, they do well as well. What about Luke Combs?

0: Excellent track from Russell Dickerson, Worth Your Wild on Edge 3. And no, before you ask, I haven't ordered it yet, but I do know where to get it. That is the full life-size poster. You think I should do it for Christmas? Maybe I should do a wee poll. Hey, I think I probably should, actually. I'll do it for Christmas for Louise, and that'll be a wee surprise for her. How I'll hide it, I'm not too sure, but I'm going to have to work that one out, really. Right then, you can work it out yourself. Where are you going over the next week? And we've got some great ideas for you. The Edge Edit, driven by K's Cabs, plays next.
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0: Tomorrow night, you're in for a bit of a treat at the West End Smash. Jersey Boys opens at the Playhouse alongside Michael Palin at the Queen's Hall. That's before folk rockers, Mary Wallopers, you know them? They rock in the Corn Exchange on Tuesday. A wee note for the future, Heaven 17 hit the Corn Exchange on Friday, October the 16th. And a little bit further than that, Cody Johnson, Kojo, 2nd of November at the Oval Hydro. See you there, by the way. The Shires are on the 3rd of November. That's at the Glasgow Royal Concert Hall. And Drake Milligan, well, he's on my dad's birthday, 22nd of November at the O2 Academy in Glasgow. Sounds good. 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

0: down on Edge 3 Country. And he can feel it. Can you feel it? It's getting a wee bit colder, isn't it, really? Now, the clocks, they go back, don't they? It's spring forward, fall back. Is it next weekend? I'm going to have to double check. I'm going to call my wife and see what she says. My drinking buddy, Jason Aldean, he's playing it for you. Edinburgh's Country.
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0: Maroney 6 months later on Edge 3. Now, the Scottish fans took to her when she played the Glasgow Barrowland Ballroom. That was way back, actually. And they called her an emo cowgirl, actually, when she first played it. She won over the local reviewers. They praised her tight band, energetic show, and predicted she would be rapidly graduating to huge arena spaces. She's not quite made it to the Oval Hydro yet, but they had to add a second night to the O2 Academy in Glasgow. So popular she was. Ah, and you'd be incredibly popular if you won our Charity Begins at Home competition, wouldn't you? Do good, feel good this October with Edge 3, and we're giving you another chance to win a prize pot of £1,000 in cash with £500 just for you, and £500 to donate to a favourite charity or local cause of your choice. Would that be Big Hearts? Here's Julia.
1: 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I am the fundraising manager at Big Hearts Community Trust. A donation of £500 could go a long way for us. We offer a ton of different programs. We have a free hot meal every Wednesday for the local community. The money could go towards that, or potentially some sensory play items for our NeuroStars program, which happens every Friday.
0: Thanks, Julia. And of course, you have to be in it to win it. So make sure you go to our website, edgeradio.co.uk. Look for the winning page on the navigation tab. It's easy to do, easy to find. Drop in some very simple details. It's free, by the way. And do good and feel good, as charity does, in fact, begin at home. Entries close midday Friday, October the 30th. So you're going to hear from myself or Mark Martin on that day. If you win, make sure you answer. Will you, please? Don't have any other plans. To stay in for the day. This is Brandon Flowers, he of the Killers fame. He's country now. The

0: Brooks and Dunn, Lady Wilson, play something country. We're trying our best, actually, for sure. Great tunes coming up for you in the next hour. And at the top of the hour, we've got a great song by Eric Church. He's coming your way. We are, well, we're broadcasting live from the Festival City across Central Belt of Scotland on DAB.
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0: Good afternoon, just gone 1 p.m. On this wonderful Sunday. Sunny intervals and a gentle breezy day. Highs of around about 14 degrees.
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0: I hope that's grand for you. Aye, Veronica will be here to update us all more accurately in about 20 minutes or so. We're kicking off this hour. It's Eric Church and Springsteen. Just

Marco Witzel on a Sunday afternoon. That's Hearts Like You on Edge 3. How are you doing? I'm Sam, by the way. We hope you're enjoying yourself. And do you enjoy going through to the Oval Hydro in the Weege every now and again? I'm sure you do. Are you going to Brandy Carlisle? She's on 19th of this month. It's going to be a good show. She can have a very gravelly voice. Gorgeous lady, great voice, great singer. This is her single, Human, on Edge 3.

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0: Josh Turner, Why Don't We Just Dance? Good for the soul, they say. I'm trying to think if I was ever any good at dancing. I think I was. I used to bust some moves. None of them original. So but I did try. I did try. Honestly, I did. And maybe Riley Green knows a wee bit more about dancing than me. Certainly square dancing. And he knows about the ladies. He's going to be singing with Hannah McFarland up next, right after The Weather, brought to you by Muirhall Energy. Here comes our Veronica Walker. And she's smiling.
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6: 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Sunny intervals and light winds to

That's Blake Whitten on Edge 3. Bet on That is the name of the track, and he's one of the bands appearing at C2C next year, 12th, 13th and 14th of March. He's on with the same bill as Ashley McBride. Ashley McBride, Cooper Allen, Jackson Dean, and then Carter Faith, of course. Well, we've interviewed her. Blake Whitten we have not, but he's going to be on that evening as it rotates around Glasgow, Manchester and London. Are you going to the bar that night? I sincerely hope so. Will we see you there? Priscilla Block will be there, no doubt about it.

0: Banter Brothers on Edge 3 Country, just the back of 1:30. I hope you're well today. I'm not going to have so much as a homegrown night as a short night or an early to bed night tonight. I'm taking my daughter Lauren to the airport for, I think I'm going at 3 a.m. actually. So I'll get there for about 20 past, 1:30. I'll hang around and have a wee cup of tea because I like to do that sort of thing. I can't wave her by because I need to get back for the breakfast show on Edge 2, which I will do nice and early. I might be falling asleep in the middle of the afternoon, but that's a problem for another time, really. Eli Young Band on the way for you right after the Edge Edit, driven by K's Cabs. Let's find out what you can get up to when you go up and about.
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0: Tomorrow night you're in for a bit of a treat at the West End Smash. Jersey Boys opens at the Playhouse alongside Michael Palin at the Queen's Hall. That's before folk rockers, Mary Wallopers, you know them? They rock in the Corn Exchange on Tuesday. A wee note for the future, Heaven 17 hit the Corn Exchange on Friday, October the 16th. And a little bit further than that, Cody Johnson, Kojo, 2nd of November at the Oval Hydro. See you there, by the way. The Shires are on the 3rd of November, that's at the Glasgow Royal Concert Hall. And Drake Milligan, well, he's on my dad's birthday, 22nd of November at the O2 Academy in Glasgow. Sounds good. And if you're getting about the capital city, get there by taxi, download the K's Cabs app and use the code EDGE5 to get £5 off your next ride when you're booking and paying through the K's Cabs app. Find out more at kscabs.co.uk. 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

0: Dustin Lynch, Stars Like Confetti on Edge 3. That means they're falling, doesn't it? A bit like the celebrity traitors. They're falling one by one, aren't they, really? You know, they're going out the door. They will do. Of course they will. Are you enjoying the series, by the way? We and myself and Louise watch it and catch up because we don't want to miss any radio, of course. Kit Moore's up next.
1: 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Edge 3.
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0: 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Now, Jelly's headlining one of the evenings at C2C. It's going to be awesome. He's got a great set of lungs. His supports that night, Cole Swindell, Chase Matthew, a few other acts. And on the spotlight stage is Lainey Gardner. I want you to watch out for her if you're going. She's going to be absolutely awesome. A bit like yourself, if you win our Charity Begins at Home competition, we want you to do good and feel good this October with Edge 3. We're giving you another chance to win a prize pot of £1,000 in cash. 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

0: 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Or Thinking About You, actually. 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Bit of a throwback with Dierks Bentley kicking us off at the top of the hour. We're broadcasting live from the Festival City across the central belt of Scotland on DAB, on your Alexa smart speaker. 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
0: Good afternoon, Chief. Thank you for joining us on Edge 3 Country. I'm Sam Hinks. I hope you're well today. Some sunny intervals and fresh breezes. Sunny at the moment.
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0: I know Dierks Bentley likes a wee bit of sunshine, as do we all. Am I the only one? No, you're not, Dierks. Don't worry about it. Edge 3 Country, broadcasting live from...

Cameron and Whitcomb, you and me on Edge 3. Well, it is just you and me, isn't it? Of course it is. And John Collins, of course, he's coming up at the top of the hour, so looking forward to John's show. Or maybe we should just put him back in the bottle. What do you think? No. Is it like a genie, man? I was watching Aladdin the other day. I'll tell you about that soon.

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1: 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Edge

0: Holmes, "When It Rains, It Pours." You know, when you wait for a bus and then two come along at once. That's a bit like that with Aladdin movies. I was watching it the other day with Max. He's not a baby anymore. He's over 4 years old. Very polite chap when he wants. He drops his T's quite a lot, so we have to keep reminding him about that. But he does love Aladdin. I don't think he can say Aladdin. I think he says Galadin. I have to listen more carefully. He watched the full length feature, the Disney movie with Louise. That was the animated one. And then we began to watch the real one, the one that was done most recently, and well cast, the characters well in that. Princess was absolutely gorgeous, and Aladdin himself, he looked like a cheeky chappy, a bit like the guy that sings in Lady A. They're up next to you, right after the weather, brought to you by Muirhole Energy. Veronica's not very cheeky, but she does smile.
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7: Sunny intervals and light winds today.

Jordan Davies on Edge 3 Country. He's a good looking guy, isn't he? Far too, I think. That's my personal opinion. Missed a chance to say hello to him a few months ago. Wish I'd taken it. On that evening, I perhaps had one too many though.

0: Treaty Oak Revival on Edge 3 Country. That's West Texas Degenerate. There's one on this evening. No, he's not really. That's Billy Anderson. He's on between 7 and 11. He's got the end of the weekend show all lined up for you. He thinks it's going to be a blast. So if he says so, I'm going to take his word for that. He's on right after John Collins, who is a bit of a degenerate. But if you don't tell anybody, I won't. Let's find out what you can get up to if you go out and about. The Edge Edit, driven by Kay's Cabs, is up next.
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0: Tomorrow night you're in for a bit of a treat at the West End Smash. Jersey Boys opens at the Playhouse alongside Michael Palin at the Queen's Hall. That's before folk rockers, Mary Wallopers, you know them? They rock in the Corn Exchange on Tuesday. A wee note for the future, Heaven 17 hit the Corn Exchange on Friday, October the 16th. And a little bit further than that, Cody Johnson, Kojo, 2nd of November at the Ovo Hydro. See you there, by the way. The Shires are on the 3rd of November, that's at the Glasgow Royal Concert Hall. And Drake Milligan, well, he's on Mad Dad's birthday, 22nd of November at the O2 Academy in Glasgow. Sounds good. And if you're getting about the capital city, get there by taxi, download the Kay's Cabs app and use the code EDGE5 to get £5 off your next ride when you're booking and paying through the Kay's Cabs app. Find out more at kayscabs.co.uk. 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

0: hugely popular chap over on The Giver on Edge 3. Some TikTok country for you there. And TikTok country coming to C2C next year. Dasha's going to be there. That's going to be pretty cool, actually. And a young singer called Emily Ann Roberts. We're looking forward to hearing her. Montgomery Gentry is on the way with you, though. Edinburgh's country.
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0: Warren Ziders, fabulous voice, hasn't he? Kind of heart take on Edge 3 Country. And Dasha, well, we said she's appearing at C2C next year. She's on the same bill as Midland and Riley Green, so that's going to be an interesting evening. Looking forward to it so much. And are you looking forward to it? Are you going? What about a bit of money? Would that help you buy a last-minute ticket? I think you should go for it. Charity begins at home with Edge 3, and you can do good, feel good this October. And we're giving you another chance to win a prize pot of £1,000 in cash. That's £500 just for you. That'll help buy the ticket to go to C2C. And £500 to donate to a local charity or cause of your choice. Could it be Team Jack in Livingston? Here's Alison.
1: £500 would go a long way to supporting our inspirational children and young people with cancer through our support service, Team Jack. 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
0: Thank you, Alison. And of course, you have to be in it to win it. Just go to our website, edgeradio.co.uk. 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Drop in some details. It's dead easy. It's free. And you can do good, feel good as charity begins at home with Edge 3. Entries close midday on Friday, October the 30th. So you've got a few days left, but I wouldn't leave it any longer. Just go and do it now. Full T's and C's on our website. And, well, you can do that after you've been to, well, you're finishing off cocktail week this week, aren't you, in Edinburgh? That's been pretty cool. Billy's been loving it, man. In fact, he's mad about it. This is Dasha, appearing at C2C next year. Love her.

It's Three Country. I'm Sam Hinks. That was Lorna Lena for you in Road Less Traveled. We're broadcasting live from the Festival City across central Scotland on DAB on your smart speaker. Yep, that's me in the kitchen. And on the H Player app. Go download it now. John Collins is up next to you. Have a good one.

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5: Afternoon, I'm John Collins in for Rich, you and me. Some amazing country music and some frankly dubious banter. Let's get a

0: we're gonna.
1: It's Edge 3. I'm John Collins in for Rich this afternoon. Here until 7, and the music is sounding really cool. I can never get enough John Pardy in my life. There's Boots Off. We're excited with some good stuff coming musically. I've got some Lainey Wilson to play very soon. Kind of wait to see her hosting the CMA Awards. She's just so good at that thing. This is real good. Gavin Adcock, Last One to Know.

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0: absolute powerhouse, lovely Annie Wilson. There's Whirlwind, it's Edge 3, I'm John Collins. On the way, more fantastic country music as your Sunday continues. Zach Bryan not far off, and something very fine indeed from the Dead South in moments.
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6: 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Sunny intervals and light winds today.

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1: I always reckon Zach Bryan's songs do the whole job of telling you a story. Really, really cool. There's Plastic Cigarette. I'm John Collins, in for Rich this afternoon. Here's a song I love. If you're one of the people that doesn't often listen to the words in songs, check these out. Zach Top, I Never Lie.
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0: always a live favourite
1: 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That's Rattlesnake Preacher. I can guarantee you'll be seeing that.
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1: John, in for Rich this afternoon. Some great country music. Just under a month away now. Back to back nights in Glasgow. Cody Johnson on the 2nd of November. That is just going to be immense. And the Shires, who are just on such a rich seam of form just now. Royal Concert Hall in Glasgow, November the 3rd. And remember, when you go to see them, take the pictures, tag us in the socials at Edge Radio Official.
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0: So good. I love that a lot. Chris Stapleton and Traveller from the first album that he did as a solo artist. 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My name's John Collins. I'm in for Rich with some amazing music. Chris Young, just moments away.
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1: Do you know, I've said this before, but Max McNown thinks he's a bit of a poet and thinks he's a bit of a country star, and he can never get his head around which one he is at any individual time. I know the songs always start out as words and then get tunes added, but hey, I don't care. He sounds great. It's 3, John for Rich.

0: Rebecca McCollum and Handle On You. I'm John Collins, this is Edge 3. I'm in for Rich this afternoon. Some great tunes for you, of course, as we warm you up for Billy. Probably want you to wear a uniform of some kind for that show. Hold on tight, more on the way.
1: Edinburgh's country.
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3: And what a fine group of people they are. Hello, I'm John Collins in for Rich this afternoon. Loads of brilliant music. Justin Moore coming soon. And this is Carrie Underwood. Edinburgh.

Bertie Ballerini, who is amazing, and Marshmello, who always brings something a bit special to the country music party. That's another drink. After you've heard me for a while, you'll be needing one. It's John Collins, In For Rich, with Thomas Rhett and Niall Horan.

0: 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We're living on the
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0: we don't hear that song anything like enough because we hear Juice in Texas all the time. I don't mind. I think Hilary Langley's wonderful. There's Warrant for the Wind, John in for Rich, Sunday afternoon with some great country music. What could possibly go wrong? I'll play Lokash with Parmalee very soon. And Luke Bryan's just up next.
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5: Hello, my darlings. 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Sunny intervals and light winds today.

They make that sound almost perfect, don't they? The Lokash guys used to be the Lokash Cowboys. They dropped the cowboy part. And Parmalee together, let the country music play. I'm John Collins. I am making the country music play. Pressing buttons, talking between songs with Shaboozey on the

0: Dylan Gossett. Sweet lady, it's Edge 3. I'm John Collins.
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0: So, plenty of stuff away from country music. Next week, Jersey Boys is at the Playhouse, kicks off on Monday alongside Michael Palin, standing up and talking, probably sitting down and talking actually, at the Queen's Hall. And the Mary Wallopers rock the Corn Exchange on Tuesday. One note that we've got here that I think you'll love if you're my age. Heaven 17, Corn Exchange, a week on Friday, October the 16th. Whatever you go to, whoever you go with, tag us on the socials at Edge Radio Official.
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0: sounding so good, Carly Pearce. It's closer to you. My name's John Collins. I'm in for Rich this afternoon. Some great country music on the way. For example, in moments, something very fine indeed. Luke Combs takes on a Tracy Chapman classic. Edinburgh's country.
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0: It's Jason Aldean. How far does that goodbye go? Round the block before the truth's got his trousers on, probably. Here's Jordan Davis now.
1: I love a first cast when the water's glass and the line starts to run.

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1: 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Loving that. Chuck Taylors, hello, I'm John Collins, in for Rich. And we're halfway through our show, which means two more great hours on the way in moments. Edinburgh's
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2: That's who we are. My name's John Collins. I'm in for Rich this afternoon. I cannot wait for the 8th of December because I'll get to see the Brothers Osborne. Edinburgh.

0: So, so good.
1: Charles and Wesley Godwin, look, comes together better that way. 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Another chance for you to win that prize pot, £1,000. 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So, what do you reckon? What would you spend the money on for yourself, and who would you help? Beth in Edinburgh gave her £500 to the German Shepherd Rescue Scotland, and she kept 500 quid to have for herself, it says here. No, so she can buy me presents. 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And I'm wondering, what would the other guys around the radio station, you know, be giving their money away to? And who would they help out? And better still, how much of the £500 of theirs would they give to me? You'll find out. 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This is good. Rascal Flatts. Their comeback song. A couple of years ago now. I dare you. Edge 3.

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0: He's across so many genres now. Alex Warren with Jelly. Of course, Jelly, one of the big acts at C2C next year, which I cannot wait for. The song is Bloodline. I've got the Eagles on the way.
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That's great. Megan Maroney, Sorry I Meant Tonight. She is absolutely on a roll after that fantastic gig. Ah, John Collins, In For Rich, Edge 3 with King George.

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0: Starting next month, there's some really cool country music going on over in Glasgow. Over Hydro in Glasgow for Cody Johnson. That's on the 2nd of November. And in the posh environs, that's a good word, of the Royal Concert Hall in Glasgow, the Shires, November the 3rd. Both excellent gigs. I think you want to go there. And when you go there with your favourite person, please remember to tag us on the socials. 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

0: absolutely the peak of his powers just now. Morgan Wallen, there's I Got Better. My name's John Collins. You are whoever you choose to be. I am in for Rich all the way till Billy at 7 o'clock tonight. Some great music still to come. Just round the corner, something brilliant from the Chief. Edinburgh's country,
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Sounding so good. Sunday afternoon, John Collins at Edge 3, playing some fine country music. There's Old Dominion and Late Great Heartbreak. Tyler Hubbard's 5'9" on the way after this from Mumford & Sons.

0: Tyler Hubbard's 5'9". I'm interested to see whether they record new music as Florida Georgia Line. Tyler and BK back together again to some live dates next year. My name's John Collins. Another full hour of me being rich. All lined up for you. We'll get to that in seconds.
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0: All we do here is play brilliant country music all day and all night. My name's John Collins. In

Lainey Wilson can't sit still. It's John Collins here. See you there, being whoever you choose to be. Here's another C2C artist for next year. It's Jelly Roll, Dreams Don't Die. Edge 3, Chord for Rich.

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0: 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Pusty with Morgan Wallen. There's I Had Some Help. 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
6: 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Sunny intervals and light winds today.

You know, I'm such a fan of Chase Beckham. There's Dirt Floor, Edge 3, John Collins for Rich, playing some great music. Billy, of course, here from 7 o'clock. He's been warming up for it since he got off air last night.

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0: We will go preview the Shires. They are appearing live in Scotland November the 3rd. Not that long now. Glasgow Royal Concert Hall and the night before at the Hydro in Glasgow. Kojo, Cody Johnson will be there. Honestly, it's amazing times we live in when the biggest stars in country music are desperate to come to Scotland. It's a really cool thing. When you go, don't forget to take pictures of yourself. Tag us on our socials. 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

0: Billy Zimmerman, Luke Combs together. There's Backup Plan, Edge 3. John in for Rich this afternoon. Another 20 minutes or so, we'll get Billy peeled off the ceiling and light up for you this evening. He's got a great show lined up. Me, I've always got great songs. Tim McGraw's next. Edinburgh's country,
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Kissel with Dierks Bentley. We must be due some new stuff from Dierks Bentley very soon. There's Hurtin' Songs. It's me, John, in for Rich for another wee while. You know, back at CTC, I was at the London CTC this year. Everywhere I went, Ryan and Rory were performing or following me. I'm being haunted by them.

0: Good way to wind up a show. That's the guy who's going to be playing on the 2nd of November in Glasgow at the Hydro with that hat. Loving it. Cody Johnson's Let's Build a Fire. I'll be back here for you next Sunday afternoon. So it'll be you and me, an appointment with some great country music all day and all night. It just sounds amazing. Billy Anderson's up now. Edinburgh's Country.
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Johnson, Till You Can't. Coming up on tonight's show, we chit-chat about what's going on in the world of country music. We'll talk some TV, I gotcha, local, national, and international gig news. And we'll do what no one else is doing on country radio in the UK. I'll bring you the top 10 countdown on the three country music charts that matter. The UK's Country Music Airplay Chart, Billboard's Hot Country Songs Chart, and arguably the biggest, Billboard's Country Music Airplay Chart. It's all heading your way in the next 4 hours or so on the end of the weekend show. So kick back, relax, and let me do the rest. Here's John.

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0: wearing for the win. Talking wind, weather has been pretty chilly the last couple of days, especially the nights. So much so, my heatings came on in the house. Is it now big coat weather? Our Veronica is on the way to let us know with your Edge 3 Country Weather update. Thanks to our good buddies over at Muir Hall Energy. And the end of the weekend show continues with a couple of C2C headliners. Ashley McBride and Riley Green are lined up and ready to go.
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6: 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This is Veronica with your H3 weather update for Edinburgh, brought to you by Muir Hall Energy. Some light rain showers.

Mara Morris and the Bones. Before that, we had C2C 2027 headliner Riley Green. I ain't had the privilege of catching Riley live yet. I am so looking forward to Friday, March 14th, where he headlines the opening night. Oh, I get so excited of C2C 2027 in Glasgow. This next artist, I have had the pleasure of seeing her live twice. She's always awesome, puts on an amazing show. She has absolutely earned the right to headline C2C 27. This is Ashley McBride with the single that sent her into superstar territory. It's one of my favorites. This is Girl Going Nowhere.

0: one of our own is making it big in country music, and he's playing his biggest solo gig to date next year. I got all the details next on The Edge Edit, brought to you by our friends and sponsors at K's Cabs.
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0: Friend of the station, Cammy Barnes, has lined up his biggest solo gig to date. Next year, he plays two nights at the Ovo Hydro in Glasgow. Friday, 23rd of April, has already sold out. So he's added another date, Thursday, April 22nd. I got tickets starting at around £44. Get them while you can. Cammy plays next on the end of the weekend show.
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Dylan Gossett heading back to Austin. I want to take a second to send all our love and best wishes to Lady A's Charles Kelly, who was recently diagnosed with multiple myeloma, a rare blood cancer. Charles is currently undergoing treatment, and he is in our prayers tonight.

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5: How y'all doing so far? Happy Sunday night to you. Time just gone 8 o'clock. I'm in my happy place right here with you.

pretty stoked about this news. Brothers Osborne have got themselves a new album on the way this month. It's their fifth studio album. It's called Watertown and is due to drop this October 23rd. The brothers are also playing Glasgow's Ovo Hydro this December 8th, where they are the special guests of British hard rock band The Darkness. From that upcoming Watertown album, this is their latest single. It's called Doors.

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0: voice, Morgan Wade and Wilder Days. The weather over the past few days has been a bit wild. Is that due to continue? Veronica from Muir Hall Energy is on the way to let us know. And the end of the weekend show continues with music from Megan Maroney and Parker McCollum. And we'll check out that top 10 countdown on the UK's Country Music Airplay chart.
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Story I'm in tonight, and with the time at almost 8:30 tonight, it is time to check in and count down the top 10 on this week's UK Country Airplay Chart. At 10, we got Taco Wedmore, Who Told You That. Zach Top is this week's number 9 with Good Girls and Cowgirls. With a climb of 5 places, last week's number 13 makes its way into the 10 at 8 for Kane Brown, featuring Shania Twain and Boops. Stella Lefty finds herself at 7 this week with her song Boston. And a former number 1 is on the move upwards again, moving up 6 places to this week's 6. It's the Lainey Wilson, John Myers duet, Phone, Keys, Wallet. Into the 5 we go, and at 5 is Tyler Hubbard, 902-180. Josh Ross is this week's 4 with Kicked Out of Bars. I can reveal everything has changed in the top 3 from last week. Last week's number 2 drops 1 place to become this week's 3 for Gareth, and one that got away. And it was number 1 last week. This week, it drops 1 to become this week's number 2 for Colwood Sell and Ella Langley. And they're due it, Jaded, which means we got ourselves a new number 1. It is a massive congratulations to Shaboozy and his song, Cowgirl. This week's number 1 on the UK's Country Music Airplay

0: Lady Wilson, John Mayer with my checklist when I'm heading out. Phone, keys, wallet. You got them, you're good. Heading your way in just over a minute. Tim McGraw, Tucker Wetmore, and Brooks and Dunn.
1: 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X3.
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3: 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I'm Billy, and this is the end of the weekend show. Edinburgh.

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Bossman Jay is on the way to tell you all you need to know. He's up right after the wonderful Faith Hill.

0: 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We're living on the
1: 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Edge 3.

0: This weekend, I've been out and about taking in some of the bars that are taking part in Edinburgh's Cocktail Week. Mrs. A and myself went for a little sightseeing drive up around Auchtermuchty and the wonderful Falkland and Fife. And before going out anywhere, I always check a couple of the weather apps. And this weekend, they were all wrong. They were telling me constant rain for this weekend. I've stopped checking them. I listened to our Veronica. She got it right. She is on the way with your latest S3 country weather, thanks to her buddies at Muir Hall Energy. And I'm going to sort out that Billboard Hot Country Song Chart top 10 for you. And I'll be back in around 3 minutes with Scotty McCreary.
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7: 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Some light rain showers.

Our very own Big T loves that tune. That's Grammy Award winning song, Biteless, from Tyler Childers. Time just gone, 9:30. Let's look at this week's top 10 on the Fans Chart. It's what you've been listening to, loving, downloading, and buying that helps make up Billboard's Hot Country Songs Chart. At 10, we find Luke Combs with Be By You. Ella Langley is at 9 this week with Love and Life Again, and it's moving in the right direction, up 2 places to 8. We got Cole Witsel and Ella Langley with Jaded. I Knew It, I Knew You, Taylor Swift, is this week's number 7. At 6, we got the Morgan Wallen, Ella Langley duet, I Can't Love You Anymore. At 5, she's there again, it's Ella Langley, Be Her. Morgan Wallen is at 4 with Last Thing You Need. At 3, it's Morgan Wallen again with his song, Been By Now. At 2, it's Boston, Stella Lefty. And y'all love her, man. With her 5th song in the top 10, she holds on to the top spot. It is the amazing Ella Langley with the incredible record-breaking Choosing Texas. Congratulations.

John King, get to drinking. What a Sunday night we're having. I'm loving your company. Still to come this hour, Leanne Womack, Zach Top, and Mark Chestnut. Keep it right here on the end of the weekend.

As you know, I was out and about this weekend, and if you know me, you'll know I'm cowboyed up. And Mrs. E and I, well, we're sat in a bar when a lady came up to us, pink hair, man, fantastic pink hair. She came up to us just to chat. She told us she loved listening to Edge 3 Country, and she was telling us she was off to Nashville next week visiting her daughter who lives over that neck of the woods. And she was asking me, is there any gigs happening this month in Nashville that she could check out? So, if you're listening tonight, this is for you, ma'am. Riley Green plays The Pinnacle in downtown Nashville this October 30th. From his latest album, That's Just Me, this is Riley and 10 Pairs of Boots.

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way more than sunburn. What's the world coming to? Y'all seen the news over the weekend where Ella Langley had to cancel her sold-out gig on Friday night just gone in Tulsa, Oklahoma for safety concerns. 2 hours before the gig started, Ella took to her socials apologising to fans, telling them a threat had been made affecting the safety of her fans, the venue and her team. Turns out a person had contacted the Tulsa Police Department saying great harm would be done at the event with shots fired and bombs. I mean, just wow, what is going through people's heads? As you can imagine, a full security check was carried out and thankfully no explosives were found. I hope they find this person and they answer for their actions to the courts.

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0: Toby Keith should have been a cowboy. Got folks messaging me on the Ella Langley thread, saying how bad they feel for Ella and her team, and also the 19,000 people who missed out on that gig. My sentiments exactly. Got our Veronica on the way with your latest S3 country weather update, thanks to our good buddies over at Muir Hall Energy. And I'll be back with music from Zach Top and Carly Pierce, and we'll find out who that new number one is when we do the top 10 countdown on Billboard's Country Airplay Chart.
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0: 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Who is country gold this week? At 10:30, it is time for the biggie. Let's check out the top 10 on Billboard's Country Airplay chart. Here we go. At 10 this week, we find Zach John King and Get to Drinking. At 9, Dan and Shay with Say So. Country and She Knows It is this week's 8 for Luke Bryan. At 7, it's the Lorna Lena Chase Matthew duet, All My Exes. Dropping 2 places to this week's 6 is Luke Combs and Be By You. And last week's number 1, it takes a tumble to become this week's 5 for Stella Lefty and her song, Boston. And this week's top 4 are all climbers. Up 2 places, 2-4. It's Ella Langley with Love and Life Again. John Morgan climbs 2 to this week's 3 with Kid Myself. And it climbs 1 place. Last week's 3 is this week's 2 for Morgan Wallen and Been By You. And I'm so happy with this one. He makes it to the top. My man, the cowboy pirate, Kenny Chesney, is this week's number 1 on Billboard's Country Airplay chart with his song, Carry On.
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0: Chris Stable and Parachute, we're about to head into our last 20 minutes, but we still got time for a few more, including the guy who plays Glasgow all week tomorrow. Stephen Wilson Jr. is coming up on the end of the weekend show.
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0: something about these things.
1: That's the OD boys and Dirt on a Row. Before we get to the last two tonight, can I just remind y'all that the Sheriff Sam Hinks and Big T are on your wireless on S3 Country all week. Starting with Sam at 11 a.m. tomorrow morning, where he brings you his Country in the Capital show. And Big T

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